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1: Dwyer Quality Homes, 40 years strong, built to last. Whether it's the Monday blues or the Wednesday slump, we're here to get you through the day with better music and more of it. It's your feel-good workday on Zinc 96.

Rocco and Jay for breakfast. Jonesy and Amanda for the drive home. And the feel-good workday for better music and more of it right across the day. This is Zinc 96.

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Very, very deep. Time to blow the dust off another Zinc 96 D.

Let's get into your 80s lunch. On the way for you today, some Air Supply. We've got the Hoodoo Gurus, but The Cure in there too. Oh, what a great song. The Crowdies, yes. And Huey Lewis and the news to kick us off now. This is your 80s lunch on Z.

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Your favourites from the 90s and 2000s.

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And better music and more of it right across your feel-good workday. 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

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It's fair to say we can't do two push-ups or two sit-ups. So we'll play two songs from the one artist instead. 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
2: Chance of a shower or two around this afternoon. Mostly sunny with 10 to 25 tomorrow, then Friday partly cloudy with 10 to 25.
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14: Wednesday means TikTok Tucker Day. We make food from TikTok and eat it. Last week, we had jellied Coca-Cola pork sandwich.
15: I'll explain to you what a disaster that was. We had some cold pork, and rather than having two pieces of bread either side to make the sandwich, we used gelatin to solidify some Coca-Cola, slice it up, and use that as the bits that would normally be bread.
14: Can you never say the words gelatin and solidify again?
15: We haven't had a very good run lately.
14: No.
15: And I'm concerned about today's.
14: Oh, great. You've already got your head in your hands.
15: I'm not giving up early, and I'm going to make it to the best of my ability. I'll explain what it is next.
14: So I'll keep my expectations set to low.
15: And keep your gourd down.
14: Gourd indeed. Instagram is coming up as well. You can always page Instagram by going to jonesyandamanda.com.au. It's Jonesy and Amanda driving you home.

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1: You might know of the original sin. You might know how to play with fire.

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1: Thank you.
0: Debbie has joined us.
1: Hello, Debbie. How are you feeling about today?
2: Oh, same as Wayne, actually. I'm a little bit sad. I had the honour of seeing Kenny and Dolly in the round at the old Inner

0: hello there. It's Jonesy and Amanda driving you home. You know, no matter who you are, even Dolly Parton can't avoid red tape. And that story about 2011, Dolly was coming to Australia. She hadn't been to Australia for more than two decades. Do you remember that tour?
1: Yeah.
0: So Dolly was happy to fly to Australia by private jet.
1: But then the way she travels everywhere in the States is in her big van.
0: Yeah, not a big van. It's a get-out-of-town bus. It's a 14.5-metre bus. And
1: is that like the length of a Greyhound bus?
0: Yeah, like a big, you see a big coach. It's one of those. Customs deemed it was too wide, too heavy, and had doors that opened on the wrong side of the road here in Australia. So they said, no, it's not going to happen. So Michael Chugg, you know, Chuggy,
1: yeah.
0: They went to the transport minister, a young fella by the name of Anthony Albanese back in the day, because Parton's team had said, no bus, no tour. It's
1: not
0: going to
1: happen. How did they get it out here?
0: On a plane.
1: What? Wow. How do you fit a bus on a plane?
0: They put on a 747. It's like babushka dolls.
1: So you're sitting on the plane and next to you is this giant bus having a special meal. Watching Speed on the movies.
0: Actually, how would that work? The bus would clearly go over 55. Yeah. Why are you doing this to me? So it all came to pass that

0: Christian O'Connell show. Christian, I just heard what Rio did to his washing machine. I did the same thing, put the hose on the wrong tap. Fried my motherboard. Trust me. Cost me a machine. Can the title of today's show be called Fried My Motherboard? Oh. Just, it sounds like something else, doesn't it? Hey, yes. How'd that date go? Fried my motherboard.
1: Needless to say.
0: wrong hose. Okay, so this weekend, focus scene. This weekend, Intern Pete is running the Sydney Marathon, and we are with him every single step of the way.
2: Thank you, everyone.
0: Let me get into the production, man.
2: Sorry.
0: And he hasn't got back to you about joining that streaming service. No. Have you checked your voicemail?
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3: 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G'day, clear run for the Bruce between the coast and Gympie. We've got a vehicle fire at the end of Old Tawantum Road through Lake McDonald and a little bit busy southbound as well on your Monday Noosa Road down to Emu Mountain Road through Doonan. Down through North Lake, starting to build on the Bruce, but not too heavy at this stage. Clear run for the Sunshine Motorway and David Lowway. 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It's Travis at traffic on Zinc 96.
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0: 21 past 6, Philco and Jade for breakfast. Details about Dolly Parton's secret song coming up this morning. Also, had another RIP overnight, Tim Curry, the man who legendary played Frankenfurter.
1: Yes.
0: Who wore fishnets on the TV for the first time and made me yearn for something similar. I've always had a fascination after the Rocky Horror Show to don the fishnets. I still haven't been game to you, Jade.
1: Yeah, okay. So this is about you wanting to wear them, not you thinking they're nice on someone else.
0: No. I don't know if guys can pull them off, but
1: you can do whatever blows
0: your hair
1: back.
0: Yeah, I know you can do whatever blows your hair back, but I don't know. It's made me wake up just

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1: Turning the clock back on August 27, the day in 1912, when Tarzan, King of the Apes, made his first appearance in a magazine serial. The first book came out 2 years later, and then there were the movies. The legendary Tarzan call of Johnny Weissmuller. The Guinness Book of World Records was first published in 1955.
2: The Guinness Records book is a fascinating volume. Every official record you can think of, from piano smashing to egg throwing to go-go dancing.
1: Now, it was on this day in 1964 that Mary Poppins, starring